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1: When to tip, when not to tip. Do you tip at a self-serve place? And we asked that question because there's this video going viral right now. Her name is Naira. She walked in. She was on TikTok, and she posted a video. We'll get to that audio in a second. But she walked into a Froyo place, and it was self-serve. She created the whole thing herself. And when she went to check out, they asked if she wanted to leave a tip.
2: Go into the Froyo shop. You grab your own cup. You fill your own Froyo. I did my own toppings. I used Apple Pay, so nobody even had to grab my card to take my payment. And then the screen goes, how much would you like to tip? Who would I tip? No one even had to grab my debit card out of my hand to process the payment. This was self-service from start to finish.
0: She brings up a really good point. Like, yeah. When you start to think about it, I will say for me,
3: yeah,
0: if I get prompted to tip, I at least tip 10%, but I don't know why I do that.
4: Yeah.
0: Yeah.
4: It's like we just got used to it at this point, but we got to start thinking, who are we tipping?
1: Yeah, who are you? Because, you know, you're tipping for your service, but you're the one doing the service. So who are you tipping at that point in time? Like, if you have a great server at a restaurant, you tip them for working hard and making that food come out perfectly and whatnot. You made it. Like, what if I made a bad froyo? Do I not tip because it looks stupid? Like, you know,
4: Yeah, right.
0: In some way, you do tip, but they made your sub.
4: They're making it. I used to get froyo all the time growing up. And yes, I made it. I put it in the cup. I put the toppings on. Like, I'm not tipping anyone standing there. I did it.
0: Can you add a tip prompt to, like, anything?
4: I think so.
0: Like, at the grocery store, can you say, like,
1: oh my gosh.
4: I think we're going to get to that point.
0: Would you tip in this scenario, because the video has gone viral, frozen yogurt. You made your own yogurt. There was somebody like working the register, but apparently they didn't even take your card because you tapped your phone or tapped your Apple Pay. Are you tipping in this scenario? Hit us up on Instagram at VBros on air. We'll talk more about this next inside group chat.
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0: 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It's the V Bros, Mikey V, my big bro, Frankie V, and Gianna.
1: If you're trying to make new friends as an adult,
0: you want to follow the two drink, one dog rule.
1: Mm-hmm.
0: It'll help you make friends. Excited to share that with you next.

0: You made any friends?
1: Yeah, no, I have not made any new friends yet. It's kind of not really that easy when you're an adult.
2: No.
0: It's true. It's more difficult. There's a test that they say when you're an adult trying to find new friends. It's called the 2 beers and a puppy test. Have you heard this?
1: No, I haven't.
0: 2 beers and a puppy.
2: Sounds fun.
0: Yeah. So it's a friendship test, and it comes down to 2 questions when you meet somebody to decide if they're worthy of being a friend of yours. First is, would you actually want to hang out with them and have a couple of drinks, or do you think they'd get annoying fast?
1: That's interesting.
0: And 2, would you trust them enough to watch your puppy?
3: That's actually great.
0: That
3: is a great way to test somebody.
0: So they say it's the 2 things, right? Yeah. Enjoyment and trust. Enjoyment with the drinks. Would they get annoying when they get drunk? And could you trust them with something that's valuable to you? And if the answer is yes to both, boom, adult friendships are made. But if 1 of the 2 is a failure, you move on to the next.
3: See, to debunk it a little bit, I think I would be a lot of fun for a couple of drinks, but I am not trustworthy to, like, watch your dog. But I think I'm a good friend.
2: Yeah.
3: Like, I don't think I'm going to go watch Frankie's dog.
2: Yeah.
0: I don't think I'd want my kid to watch my dog.
3: But I would hope you want to have a drink or two with me.
2: Yeah.
1: That's actually a good point. I wouldn't want Mikey watching my dog either.
2: Yeah, Mikey.
3: Well, good news, guys. I'm not for hire.
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1: We're talking about this video that went viral on TikTok of a girl that went to a self-serve Froyo shop. She did everything herself. She even paid by herself. No one was there. And the thing still prompted her to leave a tip.
0: So, Sydney, in that scenario, are you expected a tip?
2: I would still give a tip. I'm a big tipper. I used to be a waitress. I don't want to do that job. As long as they have a good attitude, I'll just throw in a tip. Anyway.
0: All right, so if they're in a good mood, they're bubbly, and they're making you feel good about your ice cream, you're tipping.
2: Yeah, for sure.
0: All right, thank you for joining group chat. 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
1: 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Self-serve. Tip yourself.
0: How much are you tipping yourself, Gianna?
1: I guess the Froyo would be the tip to myself, my little treat for the day.
0: Talking about this video, it went viral of a girl who's asking, if I go to a frozen yogurt spot and I serve myself, do I need to tip?
1: It's a good question.
0: Nikki, you're inside group chat.
4: I mean, on the one hand, it's like there, I guess somebody's got to be supplying food at the self-serve place. So I guess you'd be tipping for that. But if you're the one that's doing the service, I don't see why you got to.
0: So you're saying that there's got to be somebody like filling the toppings and putting the Oreos in the buckets and that person gets
1: it. Oh, yeah.
4: I mean, are you tipping a machine? Like, I don't know. Like, I don't really think so.
1: Yeah, I didn't even think about that. And I used to work in an ice cream store. So not only did we have to physically scoop, we had to replenish the toppings, put the actual Froyo stuff into the machine.
0: But at a grocery store, you don't tip even though they fill the
1: touche, Mike K.
0: Touche, Mike K. All right, wait, we will continue the conversation. I'm curious your thoughts. Hit us up on Instagram. We have a video about this up now at VBros on Air. Got me.

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0: 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It's the V Bros, Mikey V, Frankie V, and Gianna.
1: Bella Kay right there with I Love It, I Love It, I Love It at number 9.
0: Noah Kahan now, The Great Divide in at number 8. 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
1: 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It's the V Bros, Mikey V, my big bro, Frankie V, and Gianna.
2: Andrea, I have some questions for Gianna, okay?
3: All right.
2: Okay. And there's a reason why I'm going to ask these questions to you, Gianna, but are you in a better mood lately?
0: Today, yeah. I was bright-tailed and bushy-eyed. She did bright-eyed and bushy-tailed.
1: She did come in very happy today.
2: Happy, okay. Are you having fewer depressive symptoms?
0: I guess.
2: Have you been having sharper thinking?
0: Yeah.
2: And stronger social connections lately?
0: Yeah, I would say so.
2: Okay. Now, and there's a reason why I've been asking this, Andrea, because Gianna, I don't know if you know, has been riding a bike lately. We've been seeing her biking around town.
0: Tell me. They're
3: very exciting.
0: Correlated. Yeah.
2: So they are. So a study was done across 19 different countries, and they found that if you get that bike out of the garage and you start bicycling, you're going to have bicycling.
0: I love bicycling.
2: Bicycling.
3: I just invented that.
2: I did, yeah. You'll be in a better mood, less depressive symptoms, sharper thinking, stronger social connections. So it's all because of your biking that you're having a great day today.
0: This is crazy. Yeah, I biked 10 miles yesterday.
1: 10 miles?
0: Yeah.
3: Oh my gosh, what color is your bike?
0: It's navy blue and sparkly.
2: Why does that matter?
3: Very nice. You have like a little basket to hold your stuff in?
0: No, I've been dying for a basket because I have so much stuff I bring with me.
2: Do you have one of those bells that you go
0: No,
2: you go
0: I need one of those too because I constantly almost run people over, but yes.
2: There's Gianna. She's coming down.
0: Right. I'm not the best biker, but I have been biking more and I have been feeling great. Remember, so this is true.
1: Go. Remember, it's bicycling.
0: That's bicycling.
2: Yeah. Good bicycling.
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She'll be alright. 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
2: This is great for anybody trying to move up in the corporate world. 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Are you ready for this?
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2: It is the easiest thing that I think all of us fail at from time to time.
1: Okay. Is it dress the part?
2: It is not dressing the part, no. It's one thing you know, and I'll just give it to you. It's no complaining. Everybody has complaints at the office, but it might be best to avoid sharing them with coworkers. It's good to get the negative emotions off your chest by venting to close friends or family members, but don't vent your emotions that are bothering you at work to other coworkers, because that will get back around and get you in some trouble.
1: That's a little tough, because my family member, Frankie, my brother, is also my coworker.

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1: Brenda, any guesses as to what the dirtiest room in your house is?
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1: Yeah.
3: The bathroom, okay.
2: Obviously, there's so many germs there.
0: Do not tell me the bedroom.
1: You know, it's not the bathroom. Mikey V, it is the bedroom.
4: What?
1: Your
4: yeah.
1: bedroom is the dirtiest place. It's not the bathroom, the attic, or the basement. The dirtiest is a bedroom. You ask why? Well, the bedding, the carpets, the curtains, they trap more dust than anything else. So they're bringing in all the little mites and all the little dust, and that's starting to grow in there. Then, oftentimes, your pets sleep on the floor or in your bed. So they're bringing in the germs from the outside and laying in your room.
4: Yeah.
1: And finally, a lot of times you have your dirty clothes that you just throw on the floor as well. So you're bringing everything that's dirty into your bedroom and you leave it there. So you scrub down the bathroom and you scrub down the basement, but oftentimes you forget to scrub down your bedroom.
0: I would say I'm going to go home right now and immediately clean my room, but that would be a lie.
4: Yep.
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0: 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It's the V Bros, Mikey V, Frankie V, and Gianna.
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0: 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It's the V Bros, Mikey V, my big bro, Frankie V, and Gianna.
1: Hey, Jessica, what do you prefer to put on your hot dog? What makes for the perfect hot dog?
2: Perfect hot dog. Literally just plain ketchup.
0: Wait, this is wild. What? I had a dream last night that I had a hot dog. And it just came back to me right now.
3: I mean, tis the season for glizzy.
1: And what was on that hot dog, Mikey V, in your dream? What was on that one that made it such a perfect?
0: No, there was mustard. I'm usually a ketchup person, but in my dream, mustard, there ketchup, was mustard. I don't know why.
3: Fully loaded. Ketchup, mustard, relish, onions, like the chopped up onions. Delicious.
1: Have you ever tried this, though? You can actually Google it, and they say, like, what are the best things to put on or crazy suggestion to put on? People actually have put grilled pineapple on their hot dog, kimchi, cream cheese, peanut butter, spam, mac and cheese, also Frito chips have all been put on hot dogs before.
2: I was thinking mac and cheese. Yeah. I definitely was.
3: I think Disney World has those like mac and cheese hot dogs. I feel like I've had one, but I have had a kimchi dog, and they're kimchi really dog. Yummy.
0: Okay, I'll let you guys know tomorrow what I dream about tonight.
1: Perfect.
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0: 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Every night we spread positive vibes. Veronica, what's one thing making you smile tonight?
1: Because I got my dream job, and I'll be starting it soon.
0: Oh, wow, I love that. What is a dream job?
1: A veterinarian.
0: Oh, that's awesome.
2: That's amazing.
0: Love that. I'll bring my two cats by sometime soon, you know?
1: Yeah, definitely. I'll love to give them vaccines.
0: Things I never thought I'd hear. I love to give cats vaccines.

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1: 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You have to check out our convos with Olivia Rodrigo on our socials at iHeartRadio. She talked about how when she gets nervous on stage, sometimes she'll just focus on one person in the crowd and everyone else, all the nervousness goes away. I love that idea. Here's Drop Dead.

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1: 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It's the new hit list. I love this cover title. The Myth and Reality of Being Doja Cat. Yeah, she's on the cover of Elle magazine. Her latest here is called Gorgeous.

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0: Asheville's own Star 104.3. Hey Twin, you know we do this hour, we go through a whole bunch of new songs and we give you the best of the best. It's the new hit list. We gotta talk back here.
1: Hey Crystal Rosa!
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1: We're loving the new hit list. You're doing such an amazing job. 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
1: Songs you're playing. Keep going, girl.
0: You two are the best. More on the way. Noah Kahan, Sienna Spyro, Bruno Mars. Keep it locked, Queens.
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Thank you. I know you're so busy, still spending time with us here on the new hit list. It makes my heart so happy. There's more on the way. I'm back tomorrow night. Till then, on everything at new hit list, I'm at La Crystal Rosas, Sienna Spyro, Die on This Hill.

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1: 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My name is Vaunt. I'm on Instagram at Vaunt Leak. My puppy tore up my couch this weekend, and it's the second time she's done it. The last time she did it, I'll be honest, my fiance and I, we shouldn't have left her out while we were gone. She was only literally a six-month-old puppy. Now she's about a year and a couple of months, and so we'd like, okay, you know, you've earned our trust. We went out for a couple of hours, came back, and the couch was torn up again. And I don't know, like, how long do you typically have to wait to leave your puppy just out, uncaged? Or, I mean, I know some people that are have dogs that are 7 years old, and they're like, nope, caged, just because they know what to do.
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Hey, what up? My name is Vaunt. Instagram, that's where you'll find me at Vaunt Leak. If you're feeling job fatigue, you're just over it, I found a list of lazy jobs that will make you a lot of money. Found a thread on Reddit I'll dive into here in a couple minutes.

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1: Thanks for listening. It is Vont Leak. That's my Instagram, too. V-O-N-T-L-E-A-K. There's a new thread on Reddit. Workers are sharing the easiest jobs they have ever had that still offer pretty good pay. Like an oil refinery operator. 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I don't know who's going on a cruise ship to watch a lecturer, but I also guess that it still pays whether people are there watching you or not. Some guy claimed he made $500,000 a year as a hedge fund programmer writing pretty basic reports. 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

0: 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Yeah, what up? Thanks for listening. My name is Vont Leek. 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Big words I don't understand. They have large cup holders. 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

Yo, what up? 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My name is Vaughn, and Josh Michael is back this morning and may learn you something with five random facts at 640. Josh Michael in the morning on Asheville's number one hit music station, Star 104.3.

0: Star 104.3. Thanks for having us on to get your Wednesday popping. My name is Vaunt. Instagram, you'll find me at Vaunt Leak. That's V-O-N-T-L-E-A-K. Yay. 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Why is McDonald's even an option on DoorDash? I feel like that's one of those foods that you don't think, oh, I want McDonald's. 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You know what I'm saying? Plus, DoorDash has like a, I would say, 7-minute expiration fee, meaning like after 7 minutes, if your DoorDash doesn't get to you, it's not going to be good. Especially McDonald's food that's as fast food as that, it's going to get cold. Your fries are going to be all soggy. Not even worth it. And you're probably going to pay more in DoorDash fees than you will for the McDonald's.
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1: 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It is Vont, V-O-N-T-L-E-A-K on Instagram. 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I think Bruno Mars is the modern day version of Michael Jackson. 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
1: Yo, thanks for having us on this morning, Vont Leek, with you. 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Would love to hear about what you got going on. 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

0: 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There's no reason it should feel embarrassing to be parallel parking. But for me, I feel that way every time I do it. So self-conscious trying to park in a tight spot. I think it's because I failed my driver's test the first time because I couldn't parallel park. I found this list online of other normal things that feel totally embarrassing. Number one is walking back after bowling. Nothing feels weird after you throw the ball. You hit a strike or a spare or, in my case, a gutter ball, and then you just have to walk back. I don't know why. It just feels very awkward and embarrassing. Here's one, going through the TSA checkpoint at the airport. I think it gets a little more normal as you do it, but it is weird because you got to take off a jacket or take off your shoes in front of all these strangers. What about walking to the bathroom in a crowded restaurant? I don't know why this is a full-on experience we all just get secondhand embarrassment from. I'll give you one more. Reading anything out loud, you just hate when the attention is on you.
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Yo, what up? 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My name is Vaughn, and Josh Michael is back this morning and may learn you something with five random facts at 640. 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
1: 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It's kind of the heart and soul of what we do. But nobody asked Drake for 3 albums in one night. He is the first artist to do that in the top 3 spots on the Billboard 200. Also tying right now with Taylor Swift for the most number one albums for a solo artist, which I guess is

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1: 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We deep dive into a lot of mess. I'm going to be real with you. Like last week, I said that I think Michael Jackson, the closest thing we're getting to a Michael Jackson in this day and age is a Bruno Mars. 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So like if I give you five, you have to rank them one through five without knowing the next one. So like let's just say I said 50 Cent. If you put him at number one, but then I name Tupac, you can't go back and change. 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

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We're one episode away from the season finale of Euphoria, and I'll be honest, I still don't know what the plot of this season is. Did you see the other day's episode? No spoilers or anything. But man, there were snakes in it. I'm kidding. Or am I? Yeah.

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1: Shout out to you if you're single. I love the fiance, engaged life, but there are some single people luxuries that I feel like a lot of people in relationships miss out on, like eating what you want, when you want. That's the first one on this list. I'm going to be so honest. My fiance and I, we eat whatever we want. Okay, we don't judge each other. We are a big back household. But other single people luxuries that people in relationships tend to miss out on, never having to compromise on decorations or styles and colors in the house. A lot of the time, it's whatever my fiance says. Oh, it's wintertime. We're getting out the Christmas tree pillowcases. What about knowing exactly where things are? I cannot stand. I love that my fiance enjoys cleaning the house. I hate it when she moves things and she doesn't remember where she puts them. And then it's the funniest thing when she asks me, like, what'd you do with the glasses cleaner? I don't know, honey. What did you do when you cleaned it last time?
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1: 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We're doing Kehlani and Folded. Love this one. It's so

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1: I would argue that Zara Larsson's trying to come for Song of the Summer. She's got that. She's got Midnight Sun. Olivia Rodrigo is putting out a couple of bangers, too. Her album, June 12th. I'm excited for it. No matter how happy in love I am with my fiancé. 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
1: Appreciate you kicking it with us. Time for me to get out on up out of here. You enjoy the rest of your Wednesday, okay? Get that cup of coffee. Wake the kids up. Let the dog out. Do what you got to do. Have a beautiful day. My name is Vont on Instagram. You want to go follow me at Vont League. Talk to you tomorrow. Midnight Suns are a

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Good morning. I'm Josh Michael. Thanks for hanging out. Hey, we got a big show today. Hey, at Tell Me Something Good, 710. How about winning 4 tickets to Soquel Mountain Water Park, huh? You think the kids, family enjoy going there, hanging out? We got tickets. Also, we've got tickets to comedian John Crist. All right, he's going to be live, Harris Cherokee Center, Asheville, on Saturday. We got your tickets. They're still on sale, by the way, if you want to buy them, but we've got free tickets. We'll give those away in the 8 o'clock hour today. All right, so yeah, let's have a big show. This hour, 5 random facts. We got stupid news. We'll run down the holidays for the day, and I've got what's trending. We'll do that here in about 6 minutes, all right? Kalani Unfolded, let's go on a Wednesday. Storm 104.3, good morning.

right, Star Family, let's run down the holidays we got for today, Wednesday, May 27th. Today is National Sunscreen Day. Oh, so important. Make sure you put your sunscreen on. You don't want to have problems down the road. And then immediately you don't want to have sunburn, because sunburn stinks, especially when it starts itching. Oh my gosh, I hate that. Then you wake up in the morning and you got dead skin all over your bed. Disgusting. Just wear your sunscreen. It's also National Grape Popsicle Day today. It's National Gray Day. National Hairstylist Mental Health Awareness Day. All right. And hey, shout out to my little brother, Aaron Michael, down the hall on 99.9 Kiss Country, because today is National Aaron Day. Guy Aaron, A-A-R-O-N, Aaron. I think E-R-I-N, the ladies, I think you guys got your own day, all right? It's also Nothing to Fear Day. And finally, World Otter Day. And I think we still got some otters over the WNC Ag Center or the WNC Nature Center if you want to go see some otters today for World Otter Day. There you go. The holidays for today, Wednesday, May 27th. Olivia Dean, Stone of 4.3.

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1: Okay, we're heading to the great state of Pennsylvania today. A 31-year-old guy in Pennsylvania named Saif Kalim, he's facing charges after police say he vandalized several pickleball and tennis court nets. There's actually surveillance footage that's showing him cutting a pickleball net, and he was caught vandalizing courts at another park 2 days later. They zeroed in on Saif after getting tips from the community and confronted him at his home. He admitted to damaging the nets, and when asked why he did it, he said he was upset because he had recently suffered a pickleball injury and, quote, his summer was ruined. If I can't play pickleball, no one can play pickleball. So, there you go. He's facing vandalism charges now. There you go. That is stupid news for today. On the way, got five random facts. Bruno Mars now, I Just Might, Stoner 4.3.

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1: Well, let's see what you can learn this morning, Star family. Let's go. Number one, the songwriters behind the 1974 hit Take Me to the River. Take me to the river. Anyway, they earned more royalties from the use of the song by the novelty toy Big Mouth Billy Bass than from any other artist who covered the track. And I'll be honest with you, it was the 1 a.m. purchase at Walmart and Silva. I had a Big Mouth Billy Bass in my dorm room at Western Kakalaki University. I did. Number two, when you look down at your phone, the amount of pressure on your spine is the equivalent of putting a 60-pound weight on your neck. So if you do it an hour a day, that really adds up and may cause you serious problems down the line. Imagine that, like, when you're laying in bed and you're just lifting your head up a little bit to look at your phone. That's crazy if you think about it. Number three, the post office's unofficial motto about how neither snow nor rain will stop the mail actually comes from the Royal Mounted Couriers in ancient Persia around 440 BC. So we borrowed that one. That one's not ours, solely here in the United States. Number four, there's only been one time on Wheel of Fortune where the answer to a puzzle actually was Wheel of Fortune. Happened on April 2nd, 2001. After it was solved, Pat Sajak joked that we have officially run out of puzzles, apparently. I love Pat Sajak. Number five, Antarctica is the biggest desert on Earth. Even though there's no sand, the definition of a desert is a barren area where there's very little rain and poor living conditions for plants and animals. So definitely qualifies. There you go. That is five random facts. Star 104.3.
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Saturday night's going to be a whole lot of fun. Comedian John Chris is going to be live at the Harris Cherokee Center, Asheville. We got tickets we're giving away today. All right, 8:40, we'll give you a shot to win tickets. So make sure you're here for it. And listen, in 8:40, John Chris tickets. On the way, we still got Tell Me Something Good. We'll do what's trending right now. Doja Cat and Gorgeous, Stoner 4.3. Good morning.

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Hello and good morning. Happy hump day. That's right, already hump day. When you have Monday off, it's a four-day work week. Not bad, right? Hey, we want to keep our friends and neighbors in our prayers this morning. We had more rain last night. I know they've been having some flooding issues again, especially in Henderson County, the Bat Cave, Chimney Rock area. Just people that do not need these problems again. So if we get any official information, we've been watching, especially the Henderson County Emergency Management, we'll pass that along to you. All right. Hopefully get some of this rain out of here. Can you believe it? We need the rain, but we don't want this much at one time. It's ridiculous. Hey, coming up, we do have Tell Me Something Good. Shot to win tickets to get this. Soquel Mountain Water Park. And we're going to throw in a one-month teenage pass to the YMCA. This is perfect. We're summertime coming up. You can get in there for free for 1 month in the middle of summertime. Get some workout, get some energy out. So that's coming up with Tell Me Something Good. And before that, what's trending? Anne Hathaway is trending this morning. We'll tell you why. We'll do that after Zara Larsson and Midnight Sun. It's Asheville's number one hit music station, Star 104.3. Good morning.

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1: I've got information, man.
2: All right, so Anne Hathaway is trending this morning. Maybe you knew this. I did not. Anne Hathaway was legally blind in her left eye for 10 years. Can you believe that? She's 43 now, but when she was 40, she had what she calls a miracle surgery to fix an early onset cataract in her left eye. She says, quote, "It impacted my vision so much that I was basically legally blind out of my left eye. I didn't realize how bad it had gotten until I could finally see the full spectrum. I actually am like, oh, two generations back, that wouldn't have been an option for someone like me. So I actually do feel very connected to that kind of a miracle. I didn't realize it was actually taxing my nervous system." That's crazy. Hey, go to the eye doctor on a regular basis, man. That's one thing you do not want to mess with. Is you don't want your vision to go, right? That's unreal. For 10 years, legally blind. Wow. So there you go. That's Anne Hathaway's story. That's what's trending. And now we do this.
3: Tell me something good.
2: 281-1043. Let's share some good news together. You could win a 4-pack of tickets to Soquy Mountain Water Park. It's unofficially summer. Head on over there, enjoy some water time. And we're going to throw in a month-long teenage pass to the YMCA. So if you've got a teenager in your family, summer's coming up. They can spend a month at the YMCA in the middle of the summertime. Work out, get some energy out, have some fun. Big thanks to the YMCA for hooking us up with this. 281-1043 with that good news. Tell me something good. We play next.

0: I'm Josh Michael, and I appreciate you being here. Got some rain moving through the mountains still. Not too much heavy rain here in the Radio Ranch area. It's more of a mist, but you know how the mountains are. It could be raining real hard just a mile down the road. So be careful on your way to work, on your way to school. We're going to do this. We're going to share some good news. We call it Tell Me Something Good.
1: Tell me something good.
0: All right, so my good news comes from my buddy Tank Spencer down the hall on News Radio 570 WWNC. Yesterday, he was driving down Patton Avenue in the 570 WWNC vehicle, and he had his windows down and stops at a stoplight, and this boy yells out the window, "Star 104.3 is better." Yeah, Star 104.3 is better. So, I don't know this young man, but I know his name is Winston. So, Winston, shout out to you, buddy. You are my good news today. Thanks for screaming it loud and proud that you love Star 104.3. And Tank Spencer thought it was awesome. He texted and called me immediately. He's like, "I got to tell you this story." So, again, big shout out to Winston. You were on Patton Avenue, around 3:30, 4 o'clock yesterday. So I appreciate you being a fan of Star Wars 4.3, Winston. That's very, very awesome.
1: Tell me something good.
0: All right, let's go to the phone. Star Wars 4.3, who is this?
2: This is Dale.
0: Hey, Dale, how are you doing?
2: I'm good.
0: Good. I haven't talked to you in a while. What you been up to, Dale?
2: Well, a whole lot, Josh.
0: Well, good. I'm glad you're staying busy. What's your good news today, Dale?
2: So we went down to Myrtle Beach this weekend, and we had a ball. The weather was beautiful, and we had a ball. It was just me and my husband.
0: Are you sure you weren't partying with my little brother and his family? Because they were down there, too.
2: I probably did.
0: All right, Dale, we're going to hook you up. How about going the other direction? We got tickets to Soakey Mountain Water Park in Sevierville. And then if you got a teenager you'd like to give this to, we've got a teenage one-month pass to the YMCA, perfect to use in the summertime, all right?
2: My grandkids going to love me.
0: Awesome. I love it. Yeah, you're going to be the awesome grandma, Dale.
2: Yes, I am.
0: All right, tell us what station's hooking you up.
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Y'all, the 250th birthday of our nation. 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

right, Star Family, it is a Would You Rather Wednesday. That's where we give you two scenarios. You got to pick one of them and then tell me why. All right. Here it is for today. For me, this one's easy. I don't know that it'll be easy for everyone, but I'm guessing it's going to go down the lines of age group. Okay. Would you rather lose your streaming services for a month, or would you rather lose your social media for a month? 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All right, 281-1043. 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

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All right. Would you rather lose your social media for a month or lose your streaming services for a month? Phone lines open, 281-1043. So far, Amanda said, take my social media and let me rot watching my trashy TV shows. I totally get that. That was half my Memorial Day weekend. I didn't touch Facebook, Instagram, anything. I was like, I just want to watch my war documentaries because it's Memorial Day weekend. And that's what I do. I watch war documentaries. 281-1043. 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
1: All right, y'all. It is a Would You Rather Wednesday. Would you rather lose social media for a month, or would you rather lose your streaming services for a month? So far, social media is winning out from a losing standpoint. Most people are saying that they would rather have their streaming services. I did see one good argument from Kelly. She said the streaming services keep going up in price, and so far I don't pay for my social media. That is a good point, Kelly. I'm not going to lie. That's a very good point. Stone to 4.3, what you got for us?
2: I would rather give up my social media.
1: All right, you got to tell me why.
2: Because I love my TV. I don't care. I mean, what I watch, I like a lot of reality TV shows or documentaries, but I don't really care too much about social media.
1: Yeah. You know what? Social media is important from my job standpoint, obviously, but I'm with you. I don't know that I could. I don't know that I could go without TV these days. I have to fall asleep with it too.
2: My kid says I'm grumpy. They said they don't care if I watch it or not. I still have to have it on.
1: I totally understand. I love that. What's your name?
2: Renee.
1: Renee. All right. Thank you, Renee.
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be live right here in Asheville on Saturday. Harris Cherokee Center, Asheville. They still got some tickets available if you want to buy. But hey, we got tickets to give away next hour. Going to do that at 8:40. 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Olivia Dean now. So easy. 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

I'm Josh Michael. Hope everyone has an awesome day today. Hey, coming up this hour, 8:40, we'll give you a shot to win those tickets to comedian John Criss live Saturday night, Harris Cherokee Center, Asheville. Coming up here in about 6 minutes, we've got What's Trending. Oh, Ryan Reynolds and Blake Lively are trending again. Isn't that great? Yeah, we'll talk about it. Bruno Mars right now, I Just Might, Stone of 4.3.

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for thoughts and prayers. We got people dealing with flooding and other issues, especially around U.S. 74. There was parts that had been closed from the Buncombe County line and the Batcave there in Henderson County. They've had landslides, sinkholes, obviously roadway flooding. I did see a post from News 13 WLOS that the river at Chimney Rock that they've been working so very hard on, it has stayed within its banks, so that's some good news. But yeah, let's definitely keep these people in our thoughts and prayers, because the PTSD especially, I just can't imagine just seeing water rising, what it means to them. All right, and I'm sure a lot of us are going through that. I didn't like hearing that alert pop up on my phone the other night when it happened. I think it was, what, Sunday or Monday night. So here's one more warning, and gosh, I hate I have to give this, but be careful of what you see and share on social media. Some people out there, just not cool. They're sharing pictures from Helene and saying it was this weekend and Monday. So just be careful of that. I've seen it a few times. It's sad. There's no excuse for it. I don't understand why somebody would feel the need to do that, but it's happening. So just be careful what you see on social media. Biebs now and Daisies, Star 104.3.

Looking forward to this Saturday night, Harris Cherokee Center, Asheville. Comedian John Crist is going to be there. And I got to tell you, he is one of my favorites. I follow him on TikTok, Instagram, Facebook, everywhere. I have never seen him live. This is going to be my first time. I'll be at the show on Saturday, and I would love for you to be there as well. All right, 281-1043, 281-1043, call number 10. You get two free tickets to John Crist live Saturday night, again at Harris Cherokee Center, Asheville. Tickets are still on sale. There's a few left if you want to buy them, but we'd love to give a pair away right now. 281-1043, caller 10. Good luck, Pink Panthers, Zara Larson, Star 104.3.

0: on Saturday night. Comedian John Chris is live there. He's been to Asheville before. I've watched videos of him doing comedy bits, not even necessarily on stage, like around town. He's been to Asheville quite a few times, so we'll see if he talks about the town Saturday night. Tickets are still on sale if you want to buy them, and let's go to the phones and give some away. Star 104.3, who is this?
1: Brian,
0: where are you calling from?
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0: In Silva? Oh, wow, man, you're way out there. 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
1: Yes, sir.
0: All right, dude, I love that. Brian, you are call number 10, brother.
1: Awesome.
0: Yeah, man, we got tickets. I'll be there, too. We can hang out. We're going to be at the John Chris Show Saturday night, Harris Cherokee Center, Asheville. Have you ever seen him before?
1: No, sir, I sure hadn't. It's going to be awesome. I listened to a little bit of what you had yesterday, and then I went home and looked at it, and I can't wait to see you.
0: Man, me either. This is going to be my first time, too, so we'll enjoy it together. Tell me what station's hooking you up.
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family. I'm Josh Michael. Thanks for hanging out. Hope everyone has a good day today. More rain in the forecast for today. Got a little rain in the forecast tomorrow. To be honest with you, we got at least a little bit of rain in the forecast all the way through the weekend. But it's not going to be like torrential rains like we've been seeing the last few days. So, again, we need the rain, but can we get it in increments and not at all at one time? And then have a drought for a few months. It's like, how hard is it just to get some normal rain in the afternoons every few days? That's what we need. Teddy Swims now, Lose Control. Coming up, we'll check in with Ryan Seacrest. 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
2: A new character that everybody seemed to love in Zootopia 2 was Gary DeSnake, who's a pit viper, one of the world's most poisonous snakes.
3: Yeah, not a creature you typically find adorable, but the animators managed to make you instantly bond with him.
4: And it's all because of those puppy dog eyes of Gary's.
2: More accurately, frog eyes. So the movie's production designer, Corey Loftus, tells Variety they knew it would be an uphill battle to get audiences to warm up to a deadly snake, so they took a few liberties with serpent anatomy.
3: Yeah, the first thing they did was pull Gary's eyes from the side of his head, like a snake has, to the front, so you could lock eyes with him like a person.
4: But that wasn't enough, so they made his eyes round and his pupils to some degree, but they still wanted them to be snake-like, so they made them long ovals.
2: The animators are wizards.
3: I know, they really are. And they even gave him eyelids, which snakes don't have, to be more expressive. And the result is a snake everybody can love and root for.
2: Zootopia 2's on VOD.
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A day, this story may make you feel a little bit better about your day. This happened over the weekend in Nebraska. A woman was shot in the arm while sitting in her car waiting at a red light. Wait for it. She was shot by a dog. This is not a joke. The red light was in right in front of a gas station. A dog was running back and forth on the seat of a truck, and there was a shotgun in the truck. And the dog accidentally hit the trigger of the shotgun, and it went off. Hit this lady in the arm. Yeah, true story. She's going to be okay. Non-life-threatening injuries. She's already been treated. She's going to make a full recovery. That's all the good news. But can you imagine that? What kind of luck or karma? What is going on there? She's just sitting at a red light. It's not even her dog. She gets shot in the arm by a shotgun, by a dog. So it could always be worse, right? Bruno Mars, I Just Might, Star 104.3.

got to find yourself a girl that will support you as much as Taylor supports Travis Kelce when he chugs a beer at a Cavs game in front of the entire crowd. She's all about it. She's cheering for him the whole time. He sits there in front of the whole crowd, chugs an entire beer in seconds, and she's proud of her man. I love that. Glass Animals, Stoner to 4.3.

Hope everyone has a lovely Wednesday. We are going to have a little bit more on and off rain. Actually, may see some spots of sunshine today, too. That'd be nice. Let's remember our friends, especially on the Henderson-Buncombe County line there as you get into Bat Cave and all that area, because they're still... Yeah, I was still dealing with it. They had some damage on Monday, so let's keep them in our thoughts and prayers. Back tomorrow, we've got more tickets to John Chris, comedian John Chris. He's going to be live Saturday night, Harris Cherokee Center, Asheville, so we'll have tickets for that tomorrow. We'll have more Soaky Mountain Water Park tickets to give away tomorrow as well, but tell me something good, so make sure you join me for that. I am heading to Lester Elementary School here in a little bit. I was invited to have lunch with some of the kids there at Lester Elementary School. My girlfriend's nephew goes there, so I'm going to go eat lunch with Weston and some of his friends. So I'm looking forward to that. We'll see what the lunch is like at Lester Elementary School today. I'll tell you all about it tomorrow. Hope you guys have a good day. Bruno Mars now and On Air with Ryan Seacrest is next. Bye-bye.

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2: 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What about the worst foods for you? The foods that will take the most minutes off your life every time you eat them. I'm going to tell you what they are later this hour.
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1: So, yeah, University of Michigan, I was reading about this. 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

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Practical Magic 2, the follow-up to the bewitching 1998 fan favorite starring Nicole Kidman and Sandra Bullock, is not coming out till September, but the co-stars cast some preview spells teasing what's to come. 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
1: 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I just happened to miss a call from my mom last night, and I should have called her back, but I was already half asleep. 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
4: 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Olivia Dean says all the awards, all the recognition for her last album feel freeing and fuel her motivation to tackle the next project. 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
1: 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Stateside, Pink Panthers, Zara Larsson, the combo's on at 3.

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0: The mood this one induces starts to wash over you with the very first note. 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Kehlani, number one.

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All right, coming up, TikTok trends. Let's do that. Hang tight.

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1: Yeah. Guaranteed human.
0: 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Coming up in a second, Tanya's a trending report. Tanya, what are we going to look at?
2: Do you have a fashion mantra?
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2: Oh, okay.
4: Yes,
2: well,
4: I do.
2: Okay, great. I can't wait to hear it.
4: It's coming up.
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0: 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Seacrest with you. So apparently this trending report has a headline with Sarah Michelle Gellar.
1: So she says she is only getting better as she gets older, but she's also revealing her fashion mantra these days. She said, I think that there was a time when I worried so much about what was trendy and what people would think of how I looked in it. And I think now I'm more invested in myself and wanting to try things that are different. So people say it's really important in your career and in life to have like a North Star that guides you, like in all your decisions. And I've never had a fashion mantra, and I've been wanting to kind of evolve my style in this new season of life. Yeah. And so I was like, I was wondering if you guys had a fashion mantra or what it would be.
0: So I have one, and I'm working on getting there. I'm going through my closets and I'm cleaning out a lot of different things because I really just want five things that are the same. So I don't mind. I don't care. You're going to see me in the same look many days a week, but I want to simplify. I want to tighten it up. I want to get less in the closet. I want to simplify my look. I want to have a standard uniform, if you would, you know, more or less.
1: Yeah.
0: And Sissany?
2: I do need to get into my closet and weed some stuff out.
0: That's right.
2: So
1: yeah, I want to evolve. I want to, like, I'm a wife now, you know?
0: Oh, yes, we know. I was there. I said, your husband and wife. I'm the first person to tell you.
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0: 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Seacrest here, Sissany and Tanya. A lot of wedding chat around here. This struck me. Maybe my phone's listening to me and sending me these articles. I don't know. Probably is.
1: It does happen.
2: Yeah, so, mine does for sure.
0: This is dividing the internet. It's about reciprocal wedding gifts. So there's a woman refusing to purchase a gift for her friend's wedding because they did not get her and her husband a gift or card when they got married.
2: Oh.
0: Come on. Really? So it's her husband's friend that's getting married. Where do you stand on this? And a few years ago, he was a groomsman in their wedding. But the friend and his now fiance did not get them anything. And now her husband is a groomsman in his wedding.
2: Mm-hmm.
0: And she's refusing to buy a gift. She says, I believe you should do unto others as they do unto you.
2: Wow.
0: Match energy.
1: Dang.
0: Her husband's upset about it. He disagrees. He thinks they should be bigger people.
2: Yeah.
0: And still get them a gift. Maybe they forgot. Maybe something happened. And I agree with her husband.
2: I agree so too. Two wrongs don't make a right here.
0: I totally am with him. But other people agree with her saying that they didn't forget. It was intentional and that she should not. Yeah, it's come on. Life's too short.
2: It is.
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1: Yo, anybody else find it extremely difficult to kind of like figure out what day it is, especially after a long holiday weekend? I feel like my days are all off, y'all. Well, it's a Wednesday. Welcome to it. My name is EJ stepping in.
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1: 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It is EJ. Coming up, I got to tell you about this Florida Lyft driver who apparently used AI to do this. And this story is wild. We'll break it down next. Hang on.

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1: Yo, appreciate you rocking, of course, on a Wednesday afternoon. My name is EJ. Hey, how long do you wait before you ask someone to be your partner? 1 month, 2 months, 3 months? Can we get to the bottom of this right quick? Hit me up.

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Josh Michael is back tomorrow morning and may learn you something with five random facts at 6:40. Josh Michael in the morning. Actually, one hit music station, Star 104.3.

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1: Yo, you already know. You got EJ on a Wednesday afternoon. We're trying to figure out how long you wait before you ask someone to be your partner. 1 month, 2 months, 3 months, 6 months? How do you feel? Hit me up.

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2: 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Like, you don't know what they're about or what they have going on.
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2: Really? So like six?
0: 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As a matter of fact, let's not make it official ever.
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1: Yo, what up? 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

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It's literally the biggest music event of the year. 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

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Josh Michael is back tomorrow morning and may learn you something with five random facts at 640. 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
1: I gotta say, this is so bad. So according to the survey, it says that nearly 40% of people have gone on a first date just for a free meal. Y'all really out here going on dates just so y'all can get a free meal? 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
1: 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This story is diabolical. We will break it down in just a few. Hang on.

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0: 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It's the V Bros, Mikey V, my big bro, Frankie V, and Gianna.
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1: If you've ever been pulled over and been like, this is a stupid reason, wait until you hear this story. It's going viral. It's crazy. I'll explain more next.

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1: I've been obsessed with following this story on TikTok. So there's this girl, I don't know her real name, but her username is called Slightly Off Balance on TikTok. So she's from Florida. She's driving around, when all of a sudden she gets pulled over. Now, this is why the officer pulled her over, he says.
2: Why are you being pulled over? In the city of Lake Worth today, we're doing an operation for distracted driving. You drove past me holding the phone with your right hand, manipulating that phone. I mean, I saw you with the phone.
3: Obviously not. So you want to just call this a day?
2: Or? I don't want to call it a day. You had a hand up manipulating
3: the phone. You just said my right hand.
2: Well, I thought I saw you with your right hand. You had a hand up.
1: So she doesn't have a right hand. She's an amputee.
0: No way.
1: Yes. Oh, so that's why.
4: I wasn't following at first.
1: Oh my gosh. That's why she laughed and said, do you want to just call this a day? She raises up her arm that is without a hand says, I definitely didn't have a phone in my right hand like the officer said.
4: And then clearly her left hand had to be driving the car.
1: Correct. So they keep going back and forth. The officer doubles down. He's like, well, I saw you with a phone in maybe your other hand. They're going back and forth. And then she says this.
2: Did you not have your phone on your hand?
3: I did not.
2: You did not have your phone in your hand?
3: I did not.
2: Hand to God, you did not have your phone in your hand.
3: Hand to God.
2: The other hand to God, you did not have your phone in your hand.
3: Hand to God.
0: So, did he just say other hand to God? Hold on.
1: So you have to just...
0: Hold on. Did he say other hand to God?
2: The other hand to God, you did not have your phone in your hand.
1: Other Correct. Hand to God. You have to, guys, the video.
4: She only has one hand. She doesn't have another hand.
1: It's like so funny, but it's not funny. She's making light of the situation, so it's okay to laugh at it. He literally goes, hand to God, you didn't have a phone. She raises again the arm that doesn't have a hand. And she goes, hand to God. And he goes, no, other hand to God. Her left arm that has her hand. So the long story short is she ended up getting a ticket. He literally gave her a ticket for texting and driving. She went to court. A few months ago, they said, do you want to just take a plea deal or do you want to come in person? She said, oh, no, I'm coming in person.
0: Yeah,
1: they wanted her to plead guilty. So her court date is tomorrow, and she's going to keep us updated on her TikTok. Again, her username is @slightlyoffbalance. And she's a cool gal because she, again, is an amputee, but she is an athlete. So, like, she posts videos of her doing all this stuff you wouldn't expect anyone to be able to do, but she does all of it. So she's awesome, and I really hope she wins this case in court. I've been following this story for months. It's crazy.
4: The officer should have just done the right thing, said, my bad, backpedal right back to his cruiser and...
1: He doubled down this officer in Florida and said, no, I definitely saw you texting with your right hand.
0: What the heck?
1: I don't have a right hand. It's so crazy, guys.
0: We'll keep you updated on this right here on the V-Bro Show.
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